0: 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Engine 6-1, truck 3, engine 9-1, due to respond 2010.
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0: 6 for the primary water is going to be the hydrant and catalyst. Secondary is going to be the water squad. Well, 249.
1: Correct,
2: 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I'm direct on the water supply point.
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0: 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Smoke by the coolers inside the building. They don't see any fire or smoke. Just a strong smell.
1: Hey, Trey, I'm going to

0: 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You got it.
1: Six one's correct.
0: Nine
1: 131, we got Greenfield. Truck 3, 9-1, you got it.
2: 198, send service returning.
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0: 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Pull up into the parking lot of the Shell on the Charlie side of the building. If we need a water slide, we need to lay down to the drive.
1: Copy, they're going to the parking lot, guys. Charlie, lay out there.
0: Yeah, that's right.

0: Hey, Chris, I'm returning on the scene. Charlie Scott, I got a two-story type of reconstruction. Merchandise on the number one floor. Apartments on the number two. I got nothing out there from the Charlie and a private side. I need back with 360.
1: I'm back on scene, Charlie side, two-story type reconstruction, merchandise number one on floor, apartments on second floor, nothing evident.
2: 9-1-6-1, do you want me to lay out the hydrant in the parking lot? Or just outside Charlie.
0: Yeah, you just pull up behind 61.
2: Jack. Okay.
0: Six three, sir. Look at the established plan. We're going to operate the 6163 truck 3. Truck 3, you're going to get the alpha side.
2: Truck 3, you don't see inside out.
0: Command the 61 officer, you'll be my investigation group. 61 officer, you copy.
3: This one's right. Got no smoke, no fire on the first story. Did you get a strong odor of skunk on the Charlie side?
0: Man, I got it. Man, it's damn 36 is complete. I got nothing evident on all four sides.
2: G3 to command. Well, you don't find Charlie if you want to utilize it.
0: No, I'm going.
2: Okay.

0: 630 command. We got the secondary line stage, 20 alpha side. We're also checking out the Delta 1 exposure.
1: Alpha. Command 9-1.
2: Alright.
1: 9-1, can you check the equipment on the number C floor?
2: No, copy. So.

0: one driver to command, get the second line charge and ask for.
1: Six one driver, stand by on charging the secondary line.

0: Chief to command. Might want to bring another line around here now that you can talk to him later.
1: Command and engine, tell your 6 results, sir.
2: Good.
1: Can you redirect your line to the Charlie side?
2: That's right.
0: I don't want to command.
1: Good, now I want.
0: Four apartments up top. Two week check, negative results. Do not answer.
1: I copy. Four apartments, two not answering. Can you advise if the two apartments are not answering, is it above the shell or the other end?
0: One's going to be above the shell. It's apartment number four. That apartment number three is going to be over the Delta 1.
1: I copy, thank you.

0: Command Engine 6 wants officer investigation heard.
1: Investigation, go ahead.
0: Do you have any other results on the number 1 floor?
1: That's a negative.
2: Hi, what was your number?
3: Yeah, Fish and Mary. Snickers on scene, I'm gonna clear.
4: Okay.
5: I want to know if you can have someone on the Alpha side try and locate the homeowners at apartments 3 and 4, please.
2: We're clear.
0: Command to 6-1 driver.

0: 6 months, Robert, can you go over to the personnel standing in the Charlie side back parking lot and just see if they know if the other apartments upstairs are occupied?
1: I went from that scratch that. We were just informed that both of these apartments are vacant.
2: All the occupancy, no one's upstairs.
0: Can you try that again?
1: Apartments number 3 and 4 are vacant. 1 and 2 are the only two occupied.

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1: That's going to be a negative.
0: Okay. Give me a minute, I'll see if I can find somebody with a key.
2: Truck 3, command. 412 is clear.
0: Truck 3, I copy. 412 is clear.

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2: Go ahead.

0: Can you just verify no heat sources, no smoke, no fire on the number one floor, and then just confirm with 911 that there's no smoke, no fire on the number two floor? And we can establish that.
1: No heat sources on the number one floor. No heat sources on the number two floor. I can scale it back.
0: Command tower.
2: Command, go ahead.
0: Nice smoke, no fire, number one, number two floor. All units can pick up and go in service when ready. 6-1 will stay on the scene to see if we can get a key holder for the other two apartments that were not checked. Also track to Alpha 2, I got anything else?
2: The mayor's direct, all units can pick up and go. Engine 6-1 staying on scene. Command's terminated. Alpha 3 is about 2027.
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1: 498, respondent.
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0: 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She had fainted, she's now conscious. 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
1: 498, Stuart.

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0: 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She fell and hit her head. She's got a knot on the head and some bleeding. Bleeding's under control.
1: I'm great, thank you.

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1: 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Engine 6-1, you're responding to 43918 Blaineden Drive. Carbon monoxide alarm keeps going off.

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1: 10-6 on.
0: I'm on the scene of that land call for the CO.
1: I'm direct. I'll push in the car. Push alpha 2.

0: Roger, Leon.
1: Alpha 2.
0: Yeah, please, I'll do.
1: Captain, please, I switch Alpha 2.
0: Captain 6, I'll do now.
1: Captain 6.
0: Everyone's out of the house. It's 10:43. Just waiting for someone to come with a meter. Check it out.
1: 10:4.
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0: Okay. Have we secured the power to the generator?
1: We're going to be sending one inside on air. You go to the electric box to secure the power at the breaker unit.
0: I copy, one inside on electrical panel. Has the generator been shut off?
1: Negative. There's no pressure. We just got it shut off.
0: Okay.

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2: Six, three crew. Can you give me a size of the structure and a 360 report?
3: After a standby, man.

0: 6-3, command. Yeah, one story, single family, full time construction, on all speeds. Propane tank on the Charlie side, utilities on the Delta side, as well as the generator.
1: 6-1, I count. What is your current part per million?
0: On that here, CO is lower, hovering around 2, LEO is about 12.
1: Okay, let's just be safe if I can go ahead and go on air. Can you let me know what the conditions are on the interior of the structure?
0: That's right. Stand by.

0: 69,000. 6-1 on St. Mary's. You got anything going on Alpha 3 that we can switch over to?
1: Yeah, go ahead and switch over to Alpha 3.
0: 60, switch over to Alpha 3.

0: Investigation Command, I got two entering on side E Delta to the truck stop. On air.
1: I copy. Two personnel entering on the Delta side.
2: Six three investigation group. Raise the door. Officer 50+1 on my feet. 13 on the LEO. Still 20.8 on A2.
0: I mean, I copy 50. Parts for me. 20.8 urgent.

0: 50 is your command. Also, we got the generator secured. There's some obstacles in that area. May be part of our problem. Also, we have the propane tank secured.
1: Hi, Pop. Whenever you're ready, if you want to get the two personnel on the interior side to go ahead and naturally ventilate, nip some windows up. And we get some fans rolled up to you. Just let me know what you need.
0: Yeah. Next lead investigation group. We have the first floor. Rooms are still about 50 on CO. 15 on the LEL. Still 20.8 on O2.
2: I got it. Range, copy that.

0: Investigation Group. Are the homeowners out with you?
1: Stand by there.
2: Okay, investigation group in command. I'm just on the Delta side.

0: Okay. I first got ringing up too fancy now. Have you been able to make contact with the homeowners and the other residents that were inside the structure?
1: Occupants inside. There's five of them all together. They're exterior to residents. I'm out with them now.
0: Hi, Coffee. Can you just confirm that they're not going to need any EMS attention?

0: I mean, that's going to be a negative on the airway, so just hot.
1: I got. Same here, you copy. Fox Hill personnel within a residence. No one's needing EMS care.
2: Same here, Zero.

0: Association Command, stand by, give you please, please.
1: Medical Box 912, the Victory Woods Senior Apartments, 22611, FDR Boulevard. We have no medical. Ambulance 3, do you respond? 2223.
2: Yeah.

Ambulance 38, responding to 22611 FDR Boulevard, apartment 211. 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The alarm went off. 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

0: I'm okay. I don't need any duration checks. Just for an update. We had 2 cm. Highest parts per million is 60. We're currently naturally ventilated. And I'll call you back there shortly. We'll run another cm to confirm.
1: I'm direct.
2: 498 quarters.
1: And quarters, I'm afraid.

highest reading in the kitchen was 20 for CO, zero for everything else. It's slowed down since then. It's now at 14 for CO and getting lower.

0: Back copy. 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
1: Sounds great.

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0: Investigation, Command.
1: Investigation, go ahead.
0: I got two personnel getting ready to enter, Cy, he is an employer. They're going to investigate some of the appliances for him. They're going to get a better picture.
1: I got two personnel entering, Cy, Bravo.

0: 6 for an investigation. 20.8 and 0 on everything else throughout the first floor, with the exception of the Charlie Potter near the water heater. Now that works at 15 parts per million on CO.
1: Okay. 3, you copy that?
2: Yeah, I'm good, thank you.

0: 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Are you still on the channel?
1: That's correct.
0: Okay, so from the initial stress of reading,

0: the initial set of readings. We went back and had a second set of readings after properly ventilating the structure. Now the structure's at 20.8 on O2, no other meter activity. Spoke to the homeowners, suggested not to turn the propane appliances back on and leave the generator shut off. All units will be in service. Switching back down to 1.
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Alan 397, Medical 4, due to respond, 153.

0: And you can. And anyway, can you go ahead and play for 924?
1: That's right.
0: I'm not happy to.
1: I'm 18.
0: And you 18.

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1: That's correct. The last time it made an issue was 30 minutes ago. 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
0: Okay.
1: If you can't contact BBC.

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0: Not one on the scene. 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I have a two-story, end-of-the-road townhome, wood for construction. Nothing evident from the Alpha Bravo or Charlie. 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
1: 10-1-1. I'm direct on the scene, side Alpha, two-story, end-of-the-road townhome. 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

0: Ambulance 799 Mackey team, the Avenue Hotel, 23274 Three Notch Road, Community Room 120, Correction 325. The male in his 70s, having difficulty breathing. Previous history with the patient. He doesn't have a cardiac history and he's a dialysis patient.
1: 799 is familiar. 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
1: Seven and nine's at the hospital.
0: Seven and nine, okay.

And last 202, Charles Hall Mission Tomb, 29449 Charles Hall Road, Interest Call. 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

0: 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Elevator malfunction. 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
1: 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Amy on 3 out of 7. Amy on 6 7 return. Okay, thank you.

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Author mail status, ambulance 197-518, is there responding to pretty well? Medic 18, Alpha 2. Medic 18.

North 918 Cedar Lane Apartments, 22680 Cedar Lane Court, apartment 3303, 24A, 67-year-old female. She can't move and is confused.

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0: Be advised, the corrected unit 3 over.
1: Be advised, 3303?
0: Yes, ma'am, that's correct.

0: 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Engine 91 Alpha 2.
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0: 9-1-5-8. We're going to continue in. Also, Hobie, we're out of responsibility. Hobie staging is closed in front of 21457. Cameron 4. And what am I for? Is being clear? Thank you.
1: 9-1 copy. 3-1-0.
0: Already warned, so you mentioned 9-1. As I said, you can clear. Thank you.

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1: 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You have a NVC with injuries in your first due. Would you like to respond to that?
0: That's correct. You can show me en route.
1: 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Rest of box 911, 3 hours road and overrolling where there's a vehicle with an accident with injury. 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

0: 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Three Knots Road and Old Rolling Road. It's going to be two vehicles in the roadway with injuries.
1: 9-9, direct. 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
1: Well, that's all right.
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0: Three-nine-nine is remaining on location until the medic arrives.
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0: Yes, ma'am. 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

Skywalks 302, Station 39, 216-85 FDR Boulevard. ALS transfer, ambulance 67 is due at 1343.

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0: 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She is breathing. She has a history of Alzheimer's.
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2: 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Conscious of breathing, but his arm is burning and swelling, and he feels like there are little lumps under the skin.
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0: 3-9-7 is clearing the hospital out of service due to personnel.
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0: 39468 Golden Beach Road, Cross Street, Gunther Drive, and Patuxent Knowles Court. The 35-year-old female, she was advising her heart rate was in the 150s and 120s, and now it's 88. Difficulty breathing, history of AFib. She is a dialysis patient and also complaining of chest pain.
1: I'm at 130 in the hospital.
0: At the hospital, currently doing 138.

0: 17732, 17732 San Inigo Road, Cross Street, Lawrence Street, and Villa Road. It's a 7-year-old female. They don't know when she fell. Has a facial laceration, possible broken wrist. Bleeding is controlled. It also may be next to this residence.
1: 498 direct.
2: Hang on, 299,
0: 299.

Marowak 111, 25530 Port Lookout Road. Difficulty breathing. Ambulance 197, the medic unit. Multiple calls for the medic unit. No medic available. MU 18 response 1835.

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1: Andrew, your name, 127-25,534 McCall Road, 28-year-old female, having trouble breathing and feels unwell.

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Inland 397, the medic unit, no medic available. MDO 18 is due to respond at 1558.

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0: Better watch 902. 23252 Chestnut Oak Court, traumatic injury. Ambulance 799, see to respond at 1600.
1: Ambulance 599, clear.
0: 599. Thank you, my pleasure. Hi, Dallas. My name is Melissa.

0: 73,252 Chestnut Oak Court. 74-year-old male with a fishhook stuck on his finger.
1: 79, correct, thank you.
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0: New Jersey, you're flying with 397, 48,070, Spinnaker Circle, Unit 108. 74, a 26-year-old male. He's feeling unwell, but he has heart disease and a pacemaker. And the heart doctor thinks something's going on with his pacemaker, and if I can transport it.
1: All right, thank you.

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Metalbox 913, 21975, Barkington Court, subject failing state. ALS 38, Nomadic Unit, Nomadic available, MU 18, A response, 1620. Metalbox 201, near the Royal Farms, 303153, Oxford Road, for the vehicle fire. Engine 22, the response, 1621.

0: 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And your ETA, officer.
1: 22-4.
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Marker Time Court, 34, a 53-year-old female, feeling faint and not responding normally.

43,934 Linden Drive. 20-year-old female. 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

0: Red 18's ready. 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
1: Red 18 with a negative. 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
0: Andrew, thank you.

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Pilot 409, it's going to be 23437, Canaccord. It's going to be a 47-year-old female, medical alert alarm for a diabetic.

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0: 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Unless 389 from the 3 Natural and Old Rolling Road. 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
1: 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And 794.

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1: I'm correct. Thank you.
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1: 9-1 to 39, it's going to be over by the five guys. Head over towards engine 9-4, you'll see it.
0: I'm driving. Anyways, it's Drexville.

0: 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I have two vehicles out of the roadway. Appears to be TMO style. I can hold myself and exit Tanker 9-4 on the scene.
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0: 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They're going to be investigating a possible another collision.
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0: 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I've been around four.
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2: Seven nine nine St. Mary's, where is your cane? We're gonna be okay for the duration.
0: Under telephone, where's King Ellis 299?

Mutual aid to Calvert County at one at the Bugeye Grill, 14470 South Solomon Island Road, for the trouble breathing, unconscious, Station 38, ALS due to respond, 1830. 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
0: Yes, ma'am. We're going to be clear from the time refusal. 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

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They advise that he's been acting different. 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He doesn't seem to want to move.

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0: 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It's going to be 29513, Dogwood Circle. 67-year-old female, consciously breathing, having pain in the upper quadrant of her stomach.
1: 296, correct.

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0: There are two properties at this address. 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Two 296, you can disregard, we found them.
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0: 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You can put 10-02 in service.
1: St. Mary's is direct. 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